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Albuquerque's Classic Country, 98.1 The Bull. And it's been about a year since Dierks Bentley released his Broken Branches album, his 11th album. Don't know if he's working on some new stuff yet or not. Here's Dierks, back in the day, free and easy, down the road I go.

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1: 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I'll tell you about that next. George Strait now. Here's Carried Away.

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0: Albuquerque's Classic Country, 98.1 The Bull. And it's me, I'm Heath West. And if you or your kids love Uncrustables, you know, those pre-made PB&J sandwiches from Smucker's, getting some new competition because, you know, Smucker's makes jelly and they make those Uncrustables, PB&J. Now, Welch's, they make jelly and they're coming out with their own peanut butter and jelly snack sandwiches. And these are not round, they're square, and they say they're 50% larger than a standard Uncrustable. So, yeah, and they're out now, so take a look.
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Albuquerque's Classic Country, 98.1 The Bull. I'm Heath West. Just want to say thank you so much for having us on today. You know you've got the classics always playing right here on 98.1.

Albuquerque's Classic Country, 98.1 The Bull. And it looks like we have a potential new Harlem Globetrotter from Egypt. We'll tell you about him next. Right now, Toby Keith, here's American Ride.

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0: 98.1, The Bull. It's me, Heath West. And shout out to Ali Westman. He's 21 years old. He's an Egyptian basketball player. Grew up watching videos of the Harlem Globetrotters. Always loved the game of basketball. And he recently put his skills to the ultimate test, breaking two Guinness World Records, one held by a Harlem Globetrotter. Yeah, he managed a hook shot with a distance of 82 feet. That's crazy. And he also made a backward shot from a distance of 90 feet, 6 inches. He owns those two world records. I can't even make a free throw. So, well, a shout out to this Egyptian basketball player, 21-year-old Ali Westman.
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0: 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And we put $1,000 in Mary's pocket.
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I got

in the Bull. It's Heath West. 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

0: 98.1, The Bull, and some Eddie Rabbit right there. Playing that one for Olivia. Got us on tonight. 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Lone Star's coming up. Got Kenny Chesney, too.
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0: 98.1, The Bull, Albuquerque's Classic Country. Tuesday night with me, I'm Heath West. And usually at a wedding, it's the bride who makes a grand entrance, right? Everyone stands, oohs and ahs at her beauty and the dress. But over in Italy, a 30-year-old man, the groom, decided to spend $24,000 so he could zip line into his wedding ceremony in full James Bond style. His name is Machis. He married a woman named Ola back on July 2nd, but not before he entered the ceremony with a daring stunt. He's a big James Bond fan, so he ziplined into the ceremony from the top floor window while the theme from Skyfall played. And then he landed at the altar safely, spent $24,000, and he said it was money well spent.
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0: 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And it was Stephanie winning $1,000.
1: Oh, my gosh. That's awesome. I'm so excited. I can't believe I won.
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1: 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I need a little space to think. And maybe we should start seeing other people. 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

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Cash for Gas back again tomorrow morning. Wherever you're going on summer vacation, imagine not having to worry about the price of gas. 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

Darling, I've wasted a lot of years not seeing the real you. But tonight your beauty is shining through. And I never took the time to let you know. So before he takes you away, please let me say.

Albuquerque's Classic Country, 98.1 The Bull. And Kenny Chesney headed to Vegas at our iHeartRadio Music Festival. That's coming up in September. You could be headed there as well. Oh, yeah, your chance to win that trip soon. Right now, Kenny, doing Somewhere With You.

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0: 98.1, The Bull, Albuquerque's classic country. It's me, Heath West. Tuesday nights, appreciate you hanging out. Did you hit the drive-thru a little while ago, get you some fast food for dinner this evening? Did you get a good side? Because your entree is great. Maybe your sandwich or something. But what about the side? Usually it's fries, right? Someone went and ranked the best sides at Burger King. Tastingtable.com. They tried 8 different ones, and they put their french fries 5th on the list. Number 1 were the mozzarella fries. The crown nuggets, number 2, onion rings, number 3, and the jalapeno cheddar bites, number 4. I gotta say, some Burger King onion rings, sounds good right about now. 98.
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0: 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Somebody getting a big fat check worth $1,000 so they can fill up their tank a lot this summer, over and over again. Whether it's for vacation or whether it's for just back and forth to work, an extra $1,000 of gas money, that would be nice. Erin got her money?
1: Oh my gosh, no way.
0: She did. She got that money with iHeart Country Cash for Gas. 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

98.1, The Bull. And tis the season for grilling. But are you intimidated by that grill? Plenty of us are. I'll explain next. Here's Martina. Well,

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0: 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And thanks to Connie listening tonight. 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Sent me a request for Kenny Rogers.
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0: Albuquerque's Classic Country, 98.1 The Bull. It's me, Heath West, and you never know what you'll be doing, where you'll be, when you'll be called upon to become a hero. It was a documentary crew in Philadelphia. They had their cameras all set up and they're filming stuff, and all of a sudden a car next to them just goes flying into a river. And so they look at each other like, I think we need to go help. And they did. They all jumped into the water before first responders even were called upon. They helped the man escape through a window as that vehicle was sinking into the river. Driver taken to a hospital for treatment. He'll be okay. The car actually later recovered from the river. But that documentary crew at the right place at the right time. Heroes, all of them.
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1: Josh Turner, would you go with me? Welcome to the Wednesday, July 22nd edition of The Third Shift. My name is Adam, here to guide you through the evening hours and into the early morning with the greatest country music ever made, like Rascal Flatts, Mark Chestnut, John Michael Montgomery, and more. It's all next. January.
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1: Any man of mine, that is Shania. Welcome back to the third shift. My name is Adam. Darius Rucker is in the news. It is no secret. We all know he tours each and every year pretty extensively, either, you know, doing his country music stuff or doing his old Hootie and the Blowfish stuff. But he has just mentioned that he's considering retiring in 2 years. Quote, I've been really looking at it, and I played 110 shows last year. I mean, what am I doing? He loves making music, but he enjoys being at home even more. He also said he's looking at maybe doing a tour, one more big Hootie and the Blowfish thing. I love the idea that he would still continue to make music. Nobody wants to see Darius go, but he deserves it.

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1: Digging up bones, I call him the icon. That is Randy Travis. What's going on? My name is Adam. Guess what? It is a Wednesday. We're in the middle of the week, and that means our iHeart Country Cash for Gas returns a little bit later this morning. We're giving you 9 chances to win $1,000. We give you keywords every hour starting at 9 a.m., and then each subsequent hour all the way through 5 p.m., and they'll be right there at the top of the hour when you hear these keywords. All you have to do is log on to our website where you'll be prompted to enter those keywords right there on the homepage. Good luck.
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0: Albuquerque's Classic Country, 98.1 The Bull. Before he cheats, that is Carrie Underwood. Welcome back to the third shift. What's going on, you guys? My name is Adam. Morgan Wallen has to be considered one of, if not the biggest name in all of country music. And guess what? 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It comes out 2 days from now, Friday. Been By Now is the name of this. He's been teasing it and even performed it live for the first time last Saturday in Maryland, but you'll be able to hear it on our free iHeartRadio app starting on Friday.
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2: Josh Turner, that is Long Black Train. My name is Adam. Welcome back to the Wednesday edition of the Third Shift. Now, the biggest story in country music this summer has been the divorce of Jelly Roll. Well, that is officially over. They have finalized their divorce. A source says Jelly Roll is, quote, a very generous person by nature and wanted to make sure the divorce was handled fairly and respectfully. They also added that he's doing really well and he's been focused on his tour and his health. Now, the exact details aren't known, and frankly, that's none of our business, but they'll be splitting things like homes, cars, and apparently an aircraft.
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1: Leanne Womack, I hope you dance. Welcome back to The Third Shift. My name is Adam. Willie Nelson is in the news. The legend is releasing a brand new memoir in November in honor of his wife, Annie. It's called The Last Leaf, Reflections on Late Life Creativity and My Longest Love Affair. He says, quote, "The backbone of this book is a love story. The heroine is my wife, Annie, who kept me alive when I was sure I was gone. COVID nearly got me in 2022. I was hurting so bad I wanted out, but Annie wouldn't let me go. The years that I've lived since then are because of Annie, and so is this book." So we've got something to look forward to come Christmas time.
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0: 98.1, The Bull. All my rowdy friends are coming over tonight. That is Hank Jr. My name is Adam. Welcome back to the third shift. Now, the summer concert season can be incredibly brutal when shows are outside and it's as hot as it is across a great deal of the country, mainly because of porta potties. Well, last week, an employee with a portable toilet company in Kansas City went to collect a porta potty, but it was locked. The worker shouted that he'd give the person inside 10 minutes, but when he came back, it was still locked. The worker said they needed to get out now, and a guy inside said he was not going to get out. Now, the worker flagged down a cop who came over and told the guy to open the door, and the guy said he couldn't reach the door handle. Guess what? This guy was stuck inside the porta potty toilet. He dropped his Mountain Dew bottle in there and was trying to get it out and had been stuck inside this thing for 8 hours. Can you imagine? Betty was blue. All right.
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1: The house that built me, that is Miranda Lambert. My name is Ed, and welcome back to the third shift. There are a lot of states across the country right now that are cracking down on drivers speeding, mainly because a lot of folks are traveling for vacation. Well, I'm going to give you a reason not to speed that doesn't have anything to do with keeping points off of your license and, you know, keeping your insurance affordable. Researchers at the University of Minnesota just found that speeding is costing Americans around 50,000 metric tons of carbon dioxide pollution every single day. And researchers say that if drivers simply stuck to posted speed limits, the country could save more than 6 million gallons of gasoline per day. And all we got to do is slow down a little bit. I am guilty of this, folks. I'm usually like a 5 to 7 mile an hour over guy. But now I've read this story and maybe that lead foot will ease up a little bit.
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1: All my friends say that is Luke Bryan here on the third shift. 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We stop down at this time each and every day to say thanks to the folks that answered the ultimate call. I am talking about our men and women of military service as well as our veterans. 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And once again, from the bottom of my heart, thank you for making this the greatest country in the world.
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line F-15s through hostile air. He went down, but they missed me by a hair. 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
1: Tim McGraw, Just to See You Smile, one of his early love songs there. We'll go the complete opposite direction now. Brad Paisley with Alison Krauss. This is Whiskey Lullaby.
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1: Take it easy. That is Travis Tritt. This is the third shift. Welcome back. We are in the height of summer movie season, and there's something happening online where people are sharing which celebrities they think are desperately holding on to their careers by a thread. The Rock was number one on this list by far. It's all over Reddit, all over social media. And if you think The Rock is at his all-time most popular height, well, you'd be sadly mistaken. And a lot of his movies have been tanking here, including the Moana live-action remake, which just came out, and it is not meeting Disney's expectations.
2: Do you owe
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1: Martine McBride, this one's for the girls. Here's Blake Shelton, the song that really put him over the hump here. It's Old Red.

Hey, it's Adam on 98.1 The Bull, and I got to say thanks to everyone in Los Lunas. 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
1: People are crazy. Lord help us, ain't that the truth? That is a fantastic way to bring the Wednesday, July 22nd edition of The Third Shift to its exciting conclusion. Thank you guys so much for hanging out with me here. My name is Adam. This is the highlight of my day. However, it is time for me to roll on into the sunset. Fear not. Sunrise, I guess I should say. Fear not. The greatest country music of all time continues all day long. Merle Haggard, Tim McGraw, Brad Paisley, and more up next. You guys stay safe. And whatever you do, remember The Third Shift returns at midnight. January.
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It's Adam, and a shout out to Rio Rancho. Thanks for the request from the Talkback Mike. 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
1: All right, you put the coffee pot on, making a fresh cup of coffee. 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
1: Well, if you've just woke up and the alarm has just gone off, now don't hit that snooze button. It's Wednesday. It's not Saturday, okay? It's, I don't know, up and at it, as my mom used to tell me years ago. Beautiful Mess, Diamond Rio.

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1: Blake Shelton, Austin. I'm Bob Pickett. I used to live in Austin. Man, Austin's a nice town. But when I first moved there, when I lived there back during college, it was just a tiny town. There was no traffic. It was a great place. Rent was cheap. Nowadays, boy, rent's not cheap any place at all, right? Hey, speaking of rent, how about some money to pay your renter? Maybe you put a tank of gas, right? Because we're talking $1,000. We're talking about the iHeart Country Cash for Gas. Later today, beginning 9 o'clock, we're going to give you 9 chances to win $1,000. And we do this with the iHeart Country Cash for Gas every hour, 9 a.m. through 5 p.m. So take us to work with you. And chance to win $1,000? Yeah. 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

98.1 The Bull, Albuquerque's classic country. Let's take you back to the 1970s where the dress code was scruffy. Yeah. 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

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Shout out to everyone in Rio Rancho. We appreciate you. Thanks for tuning up Albuquerque's classic country. It's all we play on 98.1 The Bull.

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0: 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Alan Jackson, Chattahoochee. 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
1: Kenny Chesney, Summertime. Hi there, it's Bob Pickett. I'm still getting used to this new air shift. If you have any tips on how you wake up every morning, what do you do? What is your morning routine to wake up? Because quite honestly, before this air shift, I didn't get up until after 9 o'clock. I could sleep in as long as the dogs let me. Anyway, any tips you can give me? Let me know with our Talkback Mike and our iHeartRadio app. This report.

0: 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So what is Janet going to do with the $1,000 she won with the iHeart Country Cash for Gas?
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0: 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Because first chance for $1,000 minutes away at 9 o'clock. 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

98.1 The Bull. Is it true what he said? He's going to retire in 2 years? That's what he's been hinting at the past couple of interviews. Yeah. Darius Rucker, don't think I don't think about it. I'm not even thinking about retirement. I got a kid in high school. I left that.

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1: You know I love country music. I'm in the Country Music Hall of Fame, and I want you to listen to future Hall of Famer Leanne Womack sing background vocals on this Mark Chestnut song, okay? That's her. Turn it up so you can hear it. It's a little too late.

0: 98.1 The Bull, Albuquerque's classic country. Randy Houser, how country feels. How does it feel to win a lot of money? $1,000 feels pretty good, doesn't it? Yeah. And of course, it's underway today till 5 o'clock. Every hour, we're going to give you a chance to win $1,000 with the iHeart Country Cash for Gas. Next chance to win $1,000, less than an hour away. It's going to happen at 10 o'clock this morning.
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1: Are you doing something right? 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Don't want to be in the doghouse today, at work or at home, I'm telling you. Billy Currington. 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

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What did you think about my my trip to Alaska, those photos? Yeah, those were real bears. Those weren't stuffed teddy bears. If you want to check out everything, follow me on Instagram at Bob Pickett Radio on Instagram. 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
1: Brad Paisley, We Danced. 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I'm Bob Pickett. 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

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I'm Bob Pickett, and a big thanks to those of you listening on the West Side and making 98.1 The Bull your home for country classics. That guy

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2: 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I've been trying so hard.
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1: Jason Aldean, she's country, and you could probably tell from her attitude right there, I'm telling you. 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
1: You got something planned this afternoon? 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
1: It's Angie Ward, just sitting over here waiting for Garth to announce all of his tour dates for that arena tour. I don't know why he does this, but I gotta be honest with you. And I love Garth Brooks with all my heart. Like, my at-home studio, I've got a giant poster of Garth Brooks in it. So I love him. But man, I need to make some plans, Garth. I need to book some travel. I need to figure out where you're going to be. So if you could just drop the rest of those tour dates, I know I, for one, would appreciate it. Probably the rest of the listeners, too.
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1: It's Angie Ward. I have to apologize up front because if you're like me, whenever you hear this song from Alabama, you start thinking about pie as they sing about sweet potato pie, and then all of a sudden your stomach's growling. I know. I'm sorry.

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0: 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Thank you for listening on the iHeartRadio app. I'm Angie Ward. We have been talking about our favorite junk food today. I'd always get curious about this. What is your favorite junk food? Who's this?
1: Hi, Angie. It's Dawn. And my go-to snack is Snickers Minis. Okay. It has to be the Minis because, you know, those have no calories.
0: Of course. I've always said that. They have no calories.
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Thanks for listening while you're working today. You know, Luke Bryan does have a good point. Rain makes corn, and corn does make whiskey. But, you know, the rain also ruins your day plans, right? Your outside plans. So, kind of a catch-22.

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1: It's Angie Ward. So excited for Tim McGraw. He'll be inducted into the Country Hall of Fame this year. They've already announced it, but they'll have the induction ceremony later on this year. And, you know, the thing I remember about Tim McGraw when he first hit the scene was he had a mullet. And it was, I mean, let's just say it was a righteous mullet, man. It was. It put, like, any mullet that, like, Morgan Wallen ever tried to accomplish, put it to shame.
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1: It's Angie Ward. Thank you for hanging out with us. That is Sugarland. They were actually on the guest list for the Taylor Swift-Travis Kelce wedding, which I'm still kind of baffled about. When you look at the guest list, I'm like, why were some of these people here? Now, I do know that the Sugarland tie-in with Taylor is like many years ago. They did a collab with Taylor on a song, did a video and everything, and she's written some songs with them too. But, you know, you see someone's wedding guest list and you feel like that's going to be like people that you're super duper close to. So, I don't know. I mean, maybe they do. Maybe they text all the time. Who knows? January.

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I just read that 47% of Americans downgraded or canceled their vacation because they didn't have enough money. Well, that's what iHeartCountry Cash for Gas is all about. We'll give you another winning keyword coming up at 5.

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You know, our iHeartRadio Music Festival is coming up in September. We'll start giving away trips soon. Kenny Chesney, one of the stars of that show. Here's Never Wanted Nothing More.

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1: It's Angie Ward, Faith Hill there. You know, she's got a big responsibility this year. Her husband, Tim McGraw, going to be inducted into the Country Hall of Fame. So, like, as his spouse, she's going to have to plan a party. She's going to have to, yep, she's going to have to do all kinds of things like that. I mean, I was honored a few years ago to be inducted into the Country Radio Hall of Fame. And my husband tells me he's still planning the party right now. I'm still waiting for it, but
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0: 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It's almost quitting time. 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

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It's Angie Ward, and whether you're listening at work, at home, or anywhere in between, I just want to thank you for locking in 98.1 The Bull.

flying F-15s through hostile air. He went down, but they missed me by a hair. He'd always stop right there and say,

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1: Hi, it's Angie Ward. I'm not going to lie, I'm pretty excited about this. Ryan Reynolds on record insisting that Deadpool and Wolverine was not the final installment of Deadpool. It looks like there may be another film on the way. Now, the problem for me is going to be that after Deadpool and Wolverine, I'm not sure if I can have a Deadpool movie without Wolverine. Because they're so funny together, right? I know.
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1: 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Craig Morgan, a proud veteran. Here he is with That's What I Love About Sundays.

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